0: Down miss. It's very fine. Down miss. That's one small step for man. One giant leap for mankind.
1: Alright, let's do a local radio.
0: It has a stark beauty all its own. It's like the high desert of the United States. It's different, but it's very pretty out here.